but you have no love to give her. Then she gets you on her wavelength, and she lets the river answer that you've always

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is death. All I need, fruitful harvest in a wicked garden off a forbidden tree. A simple scheme, judging fate, as simple as it may be, is more than I can take.

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What a laugh. This is how the story ends. I let her turn me down. Say, can't we be friends? Papa, that day I acted like a kid out of school.